0: 3 engine 2 from Lakes Region.
1: Good.
0: 9C1 as well. PD stopped at the accident scene. Vehicle with a blown tire. He's continued to the additional call, and there's debris in the roadway. Tree's been removed.

0: 9C1 from Lakes Region.
1: Yeah, 9C1. Has that? Are you indicating there are two incidents, or is it a single?
0: We have two separate calls for service, one for the vehicle that struck a tree in front of 291 and another tree down at 144 Brahmins Road.
1: Okay, I have that. Thanks.
2: Engine 3, engine 2.
0: Answering 3, engine 2.
2: No vehicle in the area 291. I'll be at the initial.

0: incident down at 100 block Province Road. As reported, tree has been removed, just working on debris.
1: 3 engine 2, no vehicle at 291 Province Road. Continue to the original 144. Tree has been removed. Cleaning up debris.
2: Mike 3 engine Gilman, in command.
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0: answering 9C1.
1: Yeah, just an update. One single tree had fallen. The second call was a result of a hit on that tree, which resulted in a tire issue. Single tree, road's going to be open in a minute.
0: Nine C1 confirming this was a single tree. Vehicle that hit it blew a tire. Cleaning up debris, road will be reopened shortly.
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Cross Street, Pleasant Street, operate Channel 3, 2027.

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1: 13 ambulance 2 responding in the booking room. 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
0: Eight ambulance one responding. A 77-year-old female got dizzy and fell. No injuries from the fall. 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

Lakes Region to Barnstead, overdose Delta level, 669 South Barnstead Road. Lakes Region to Barnstead, overdose Delta level, 669 South Barnstead Road. John Tasker Road to French Road, operate Channel 3, 2121.

0: 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Depressed, took too many of his muscle relaxers. 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
0: 6, ambulance 1, there's also ETOH on board.
1: I have the message.

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0: Oxygen Laconia, personnel alert Charlie level, 293 Mechanic Street, Mechanic Street Apartments. Oxygen to Laconia, personnel alert Charlie level, 293 Mechanic Street Apartments. Hawthorne Street, Stark Street, Channel 3, 2140. 6 a.m., it's 1 from Oxygen. Did you have another message?
1: Negative, disregard.
0: Disregarding.
2: Larry T. Nimble, Sears, respond.
0: Thirteen Ambulance 2 responding, apartment 3, 62-year-old male, came dizzy and fell, no injuries from the fall, has chest pain, difficulty breathing, COPD history, Channel 3.

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0: Lake Region 35, ambulance 1 responding.
1: 35, ambulance 1 responding. Department 1. Caller stated her CO detector was going off. She unplugged it multiple times. Every time she plugs it back in, it's still sounding. She was feeling dizzy. She has gone outside, and the dizziness has gone away. Channel 3.

Lectures in National with Plymouth, difficulty breathing, echo level, one earnest way. Lectures in National with Plymouth, difficulty breathing, echo level, one earnest way. Gordon Street, Highland Street, Channel 3, 2157.

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3: 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Adult female struggling to breathe. 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

0: Lectures in Alexandria, tree hanging over the roadway, 340 Bailey Road. 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Mountain View Road, Fowler River Road, Channel 5, 2217.
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0: 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I have a tree down. 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
1: 30C1 on scene with a tree down.

Lakes Region of Belmont, symptoms of the CVA, Charlie level, 237 Middle Route. Lakes Region to Belmont, symptoms of a CVA, Charlie level, 237 Middle Route. Rogers Road to Levi Lane, operate channel 3, 2234.

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1: 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Caller's questioning if it was a stroke or something with his heart. Stated his eyes rolled back into his head and he slouched down. But he is conscious, breathing and alert. Channel 3.

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0: 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Weed that tree is on the primary.
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1: 19 Ambulance 2 responding. 85-year-old male slid out of his wheelchair with no injury. During the call, the patient had a cognitive decline, started yelling, doesn't understand what's going on. He is still on the floor. I did request PD. Channel 3.

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0: 13 ambulance 2 on scene.

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Plymouth additional call. Injuries from a fall delta level. 123 Will Colburn Road. Thanks, Region to Romney. Plymouth additional call. Injuries from a fall delta level. 123 Will Colburn Road. Older 25, General 3, 21 minutes.

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Excuse me, Alton. Difficulty breathing Delta level 155, Suncook Valley Road. Excuse me, Alton. Difficulty breathing Delta level 155, Suncook Valley Road. Ellen Way, Lamper Road, channel 3, 37 minutes.

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Operate channel 3, 119.

34C1 responding, confirming holding me, Jones. C1, I'm unable to copy. C1 responding, holding retones. It's a 59-year-old male with an existing back injury. Just moved a chair and re-injured it. Unable to move. Weighs over 400 pounds. Channel 3.

0: Excision 34, ambulance 1 responding.
1: 34, ambulance 1 responding. 59-year-old male with an existing back injury, re-injured, unable to move, does weigh over 400 pounds. Channel 3.

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0: 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Back into Alpha Level, 41 Melrose Rose in Bridgewater. Lakes Region to Bristol for paramedic. Back into Alpha Level, 41 Melrose Road in Bridgewater. 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
1: 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Weighs over 400 pounds. 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

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Lakes Region to Plymouth, psychiatric problem, 2 Highland Avenue, PSU Blair Hall. 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
1: 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Second floor lounge, be an alpha level psychiatric. 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

0: 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Lexington Stratford, tree on the wire is on fire, 955 Second Crown Point Road. 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
1: 25 Engine 4 responding. Passerby observed a tree on the wires. It was on fire, but appeared to have burned through. A tree fell, but was still smoking. Gen 5.

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1: Nine, engine 3 responding. Caller stated there's a tree mostly blocking the road. He was able to get around it. Didn't notice any wires, but he didn't get out. He said the porch lights were on at the closest residence, so doesn't believe there are any lines involved. Channel 5.

Lake Region of Moultonboro, tree and wires down in the roadway. Sheridan Road near Buxton Road. Lake Region to Moultonboro, tree and wires in the roadway. Sheridan Road at Buxton Road. Operate Channel 5431.

0: 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Lakes Region to Plymouth, Parson Fallen Alpha Level, 49 Morgan Drive. 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
0: 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Unit 37, 62-year-old female's fallen, denying injury. Door is unlocked. 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
0: 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It's 63, corrected address, 63 Sheridan Road. 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
1: Six ambulance, one responding. Pittsfield ambulance 2 responding with one provider. 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
0: 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Unknown ETA, but she does have a key.

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1: 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Bristol companies are on scene. 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

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Lakes Region to Bristol, 402, 4 ambulance, 3 on scene. 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

Lake Shujina Campton Thornton, sick person, Delta level, 506 Perch Pond Road. 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Runs from Ames Road to Mountain Road, Channel 3, 753.

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1: 35 ambulance one responding. 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

0: 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Ambulance 2 is responding.
1: Six ambulance 2 responding. 70-year-old female, dizzy, her face is swollen, she can't stand. She may be having a reaction to medications from a recent knee surgery. Upright channel 3.

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Injury from a fall, Alpha Level, 40 Belmore Court Drive. Lake Region of Bristol. Injury from a fall, Alpha Level, 40 Belmore Court Drive. 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

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An 84-year-old male, fallen with elbow and hip injuries. 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
0: You can show us on scene of a tree on the primary. It's not burning at 13 Cogswell Road. I'll have a poll number for you in a moment.
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0: Lake Region 2, Samerton, 19 Ambulance 2 on scene. Tree limb on the wire is not burning. 13 Cogswell Road. Lake Region 2, Samerton, 19 Ambulance 2 on scene. Tree limb on the wire is not burning. 13 Cogswell Road. Lower Bay Road, dead end. Channel 5, 857. Phone number when you're ready. 19 Ambulance 2, go ahead with the pull
1: number. Republic Service 812A over 1.
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0: Flight 3 Dental Laconia, Andrea from a fall, Bravo level, 88, Judy's Way. Flight 3 Dental Laconia, Andrea from a fall, Bravo level, 88, Judy's Way. Old Prescott Hill Road, dead end, channel 3, 907.
1: 13 ambulance, 2 responding.
0: 13 ambulance, 2 responding. I have a 68-year-old female, fallen twice overnight, back, arm, and head injuries. Door is unlocked. 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

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Runs from Daniel Webster Highway to Foundry Avenue, Channel 3, 912.

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1: Answering 45, ambulance 6.
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1: Lake Street M13, ambulance one respondent.
0: 13 ambulance one responding. 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She's been refusing dialysis, low O2 sats, and not eating. Operate Channel 3.

0: 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Cardiac arrest, Omega level. 108 Boulder Point Drive. 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Runs from Tenny Mountain Highway, upgrade channel 3, 938.
1: 18 ambulance, one responding.
0: 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Apartment 101.

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1: Lake Shen 13 AML 3 responding.
0: 13 Ambulance 3 responding. Patient is located in the lobby. 42-year-old female. Chest and left arm pain since 6 a.m. Having some difficulty breathing. But it's getting worse. No cardiac history.

0: Like she's in a Barnstead for an ambulance. Animal bite. 1059 Catamount Road in Pittsfield. Like she's in a Barnstead for an ambulance. Animal bite. 1059 Catamount Road in Pittsfield. Runs from Jeunesse Pond Road to Hills Road. 957.
1: Glacier doing the 6 ambulance 2 is responding from the Pittsfield, Trichester line.
0: 6 ambulance 2 responding from the Pittsfield, Trichester line. Questioning 2 patients with arm injuries from a dog bite.

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0: Mike Street, Emeritus EMS. Two patients. 19 New Hampshire 104, Golden View Healthcare Center. A difficulty breathing Charlie level and a sick person Alpha level. Lakes Region Emeritus EMS, two calls, two patients. 19 New Hampshire 104, Golden View Healthcare Center. Difficulty breathing Charlie level and a sick person Alpha level. Danny Webster Highway to Foundry Avenue, Channel 3, 1004.
1: Lakes Region 45 ambulance 2.
0: Answering 45 ambulance 2.
1: 45 ambulance 2 will be responding for the Charlie level diff breather. Have 45 ambulance 6 respond from Laconia for the Alpha level sick person.
0: 45 ambulance 2, responding for the difficulty breathing Charlie level. 84-year-old female. Her O2 sat is 80% on room air. She is refusing oxygen. The original building, room 305B, operate channel 3. 45 ambulance 6 from Lakes Region.
2: Answering 45 ambulance 6.
0: Responding for the Alpha level patient, 91-year-old female, has a mass under her left finger that needs to be drained. 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

Late Street into Gilmanton, cardiac arrest, echo level, 5, Rainbow Lane. Lake Region to Gilmanton, cardiac arrest, echo level, 5, Rainbow Lane. Crystal Lake Road, Water Road, upright channel 3, 1012.

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1: 9 Ambulance 1 responding. It's been reconfigured to a Bravo level response. 57-year-old female found not conscious, not breathing. The caller believes she is beyond help. 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
0: Responding.
1: 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Do you copy the update?
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0: 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Lakes region to Laconia, chest pain delta level, 175 Blueberry Lane, Laconia Rehabilitation Center. Linwood Road, the State Circle, Channel 3, 1030.
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0: 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Lakes Region to Tilton Northfield, hemorrhaging Bravo level, 60 Sandogity Pond Road. Concord Road, Glines Park Road, Channel 3, 1043.
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0: 14 Flower Street, one responding.
1: 14 Forest Street, one responding. Caller advises there's a tree hanging on the wires and there's some wires in the road. Wall Street is blocked, but the tree is not down. Operate Channel 3.
2: Lake Street, you're from 17 Ambulance 1.
3: Lake Street, 13 Ambulance 2.
2: Lakes Region, 45 Ambulance 6, off at Laconia.
4: Lakes Region answering 17 Ambulance 2.
2: 17 Ambulance 1 responding. 51 Mansfield Woods Way for well-being check. Just a slip, no tone.
3: 13 Ambulance 2 will be under control for the Laconia office.
4: 17 Ambulance 1 responding. 51 Mansfield Woods Way. Well-being check. No tone needed. 13 Ambulance 2 under control.
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1: Notification, New Hampshire Co-op, pole number 120 over 44, Lockheed 1 and Wall Street, we got a tree down, wires down.
2: Meredith Command, co-op pole 120 over 44, walking on a wall, road is blocked.

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0: 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The patient is 84-year-old female. There was no voice contact. 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

Lakes Region 2, Laconia. Injury from a fall, Bravo level, 72 Lafayette Street. Lakes Region 2, Laconia. Injury from a fall, Bravo level, 72 Lafayette Street. Highland Street, dead end, Channel 3, 1107.

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1: That's a negative. Get the road coned off. We're all set. 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

0: 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Injury from a fall, alpha level. Outside 55 Merrimack Street. Lakes region to Bristol. Injury from a fall, alpha level. Outside 55 Merrimack Street. Spring Street, Summer Street, Channel 3, 1126.
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0: 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Operate Channel 3.

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1: Lakes Region answering, 45 ambulance 4.
0: 45 ambulance 4 on scene of a motor vehicle accident. Just past Hafner's. We'll get you a better numerical in just a minute. Tone Molten Borough Fire.
1: On what road?
0: Whittier Highway, just in front of 237.
1: 45 ambulance 4 on scene motor vehicle accident, 237 Whittier Highway.

Lake Street in the Moulton Borough, Meredith EMS. 45 ambulance 4 on scene, motor vehicle accident, area 237 Whittier Highway. Lake Street in the Moulton Borough, Meredith EMS. 45 ambulance 4 on scene, motor vehicle accident, area 237 Whittier Highway. 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

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Legs are frozen. She's having a hard time getting up the stairs. 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

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Lakes Region to Laconia, personnel alert, Charlie Level, 406 Court Street, St. Francis Home. Daniel Webster Highway, Sunset Lane, Durkee Street, Upright Channel 3, 1236.

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1: First floor, room 103, med A as an alpha. 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Channel 3.

Mike Shigena, Danbury, with Bristol, difficulty breathing delta level, 192 Taylor Hill Road. Mike Shigena, Danbury, with Bristol, difficulty breathing delta level, 192 Taylor Hill Road. Runs from Peckham Lane to Bowen and Road, Channel 3, 1253.

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0: 21 ambulance, 321 engine 1 responding. Social worker found a subject appears to be a Signal 22, say firearm in his lap, and there's a red stain on the floor. Channel 3.
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0: 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Because this was a hospice patient. Not sure exactly what happened.
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1: 19 ambulance, 2 responding. Have an 85-year-old male, not completely alert, very weak, unable to move, some difficulty breathing, and his blood pressure is off. 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

Lake Region 2, Stratford, injury from a fall, Bravo level. 1110, First Crown Point Road. Lake Region 2, Stratford, injury from a fall, Bravo level. 1110, First Crown Point Road. Little Niagara Road, Cross Road, Upper Channel 3, 1436.

0: 25, utility 125, ambulance 2 responding.
1: 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A 96-year-old female fallen with a head and shoulder injury located outside.

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1: Answering 1961.
0: Yeah, has 19 MLS 1 responded yet?
1: That's affirmative.
0: Received. Just an update. I have a 74-year-old male. Took a fall approximately 12 feet from a ladder against a tree. Conscious and alert.
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1: 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He's conscious and alert. And 19 Ambulance 1 is on Upper Bay Road by Steel Hill Road.
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2: 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Problem with a smoke detector.
1: 35 car 2 responding 186 Puckerbrush Road. Problem with the smoke detector. 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

0: 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We have nothing showing. We'll be investigating, going to channel 5, 736 left, command.
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1: 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Fire still won't shut off. She thinks it's smoke from cooking. I did ask her to wait outside. 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

0: conflict region to Alexandria with Bristol. Injury from a fall, Delta level. Outside 133 Perkins Hill Road. Lakes region to Alexandria with Bristol. Injury from a fall, Delta level. Outside 133 Perkins Hill Road. Vela Road, Eben Road, Blueberry Lane. Upright Channel 3, 1509.
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0: 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We have a 92-year-old male. He's fallen maybe outside by the front of the house. Some difficulty breathing, has a head injury that is bleeding, still on the ground. 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
1: 19 Ambulance 1 en route to Laconia Hospital.
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1: 8 Ambulance 1 responding. PD is responding as well. Unit 45, male with dementia, keeps falling. He's tearing apart the house. He did say a threat against the police. 911 was on with PD, and we heard them dispatch the call as well. Channel 3.
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Lakes Region of Companies responding in Guilford. Update from 911. Injury from a fall, Delta level. 59-year-old male, fell approximately 30 minutes ago. Unknown if any injury from the fall. PD is on scene.

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0: 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Upright channel 3, 1544.
1: Lake 3-9, ambulance 1 responding.
0: 9 ambulance 1 responding. A 33-year-old male with a hand laceration is located on the porch roof. Due to the laceration, they're afraid to try and get him to move through a window back into the house. Upper 8, channel 3.

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0: 25 Utility 1 is going to be on to 168-168 Caswell. It's going to be checking a problem in the alarm system, no tone.
1: 25 Utility 1 responding, 168 Caswell Road. 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

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Triano Wires, the area of 279 March Road. Lakes Region 2, Samerton, 19 Forestry 1, responding. Triano Wires, area 279 March Road. Caleb Hill Road, Burley Hill Road, actually Caleb Hill Road, Channel 5, 1602. 9 Ambulance 1, under control. Problem non-transport.

Lake Region of Alton. Sick person, awful. Correction, sick person. 19 Spruce Terrace. Lake Region of Alton. Sick person. 19 Spruce Terrace. Runs from Old Wolfboro Road to a dead end. Operate Channel 3, 1604.

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0: 13 ambulance 1 responding. 79-year-old female, not feeling well. I advise her blood pressure is all over the place, and she feels like she may pass out. Operate channel 3.

0: Lake Street in 1941 on scene. Looks like it's a drop to a house at 279 March Road. We'll be investigating further.
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Lad Hill Road, upper 8, channel 5, 1647.

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1: Three engine two responding. Alarm company reported zone 173, the sub FACP alarm. An additional caller, passerby, did not see anything obvious from two sides and did not see anyone at the facility. Operate channel 5.

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0: 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There are workmen there doing some demolition and creating dust. They're not sure if that's what set the alarm off.

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Symptoms of a CVA Charlie level, 19 Maggie Lane, New Durham, Lakes Region Alton. 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
1: One ambulance, 2 responding. 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

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Wires down. Route 118, here at River Road in Dorchester. Lakes Region to Rumney. Wires down. Route 118, here at River Road in Dorchester. Freight Channel 5, 1735.

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1: 38C2 responding. Canaan Fire is requesting you shut 118 down on your side of River Road. The wires down in the roadway.

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1: Is Canaan requesting Route 118 be shut down or River Road be shut down?
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1: 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Runs from Pleasant Street to a dead end, Channel 3, 1745. Answering 13, Engine 1.
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Patient is room 210B. 55-year-old male. His right side chest catheter for dialysis is cracked. 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

0: Lake Sweden. 7 ambulance 2 is responding.
1: 7 ambulance 2 responding. Two callers. First one was a passerby, a male in his 60s, fell on the sidewalk, unknown injuries. Second caller from 911, Delta level, 65-year-old male. Non-alert, in and out of consciousness. Difficulty breathing, was found on the ground. Unknown injuries. Channel 3.

0: Thanks, Regent of Plymouth. Injuries in the fall, Delta level. Believed to be 36 Green Street, the Green Street Amphitheater. Lakes Region to Plymouth. Injuries from a fall Delta level. Believed to be 36 Green Street, the Green Street Amphitheater. Bridge Street, South Street. Operate Channel 3, 1827.
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0: 18 Ambulance 1 responding. Approximately 60-year-old male has fallen on the steps. Caller's questioning if there's something else going on rather than just the fall. He's not alert, and they said he came out of the woods. Channel 3.

0: transport.
1: 18 ambulance one in service non-transport. Was 36 Green Street the correct address?
0: That's correct.
1: Message received.

Actually, she was in a Bristol motor vehicle accident on Omega level in the area 130 Summer Street. Actually, she was in a Bristol motor vehicle accident on Omega level, area 130 Summer Street. Merrimack Street, Spruce Street, channel 31855.

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1: 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Two vehicles, head on style. Two patients believed to be no injuries, but they're unsure. Channel 3.

0: 4 ambulance, 3 on scene, minor damage. The rest of your message was unreadable.
1: 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We're checking, 4C5 is establishing command.
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0: 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Stewart Street, the dead end, operate channel 3, 1926.
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0: 7 Ambulance 1 responding. It's an 80-year-old female. Just got back from a nursing home. She's fallen to the floor. We have many concerns. Unspecific injuries. Channel 3.

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Lakes Regina, Tilton Northfield, person following Delta Level 9, Summer Street, Carriage House. Bay Street, View Street, Channel 3, 1935. Animals 3 responding. In the dining room, 75-year-old male, not alert after a fall, seeing double and not able to walk. No obvious injuries from the fall. Channel 3.

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0: 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Lakes Region to Laconia. Stage for police victim of an assault, 61 Adams Street. 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